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1: Now, often we get research on this show, don't we? And we kind of go, I could have told you that already.
2: Oh, right.
1: But this one's got me quite surprised, actually, Mark, because apparently the rudest drivers in Britain live in Brighton.
2: Oof. Can I just breathe a huge sigh of relief?
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2: I think we're quite polite.
1: I think we're all right round here, aren't we?
2: We're quite polite. We'll let the cyclist jump in front of us, obviously.
1: I won't say what you said when he did it.
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4: A dry and sunny day for much of England and Wales. Cloudier skies across Scotland and Northern Ireland. Warm in the sunshine with a high of 26 degrees Celsius.
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4: Train passengers will face further travel chaos today after a power outage across the Midlands and Northwest England. Network Rail say cancellations will continue, but that engineers are making good progress. UEFA say their World Cup boycott remains despite Gianni Infantino apologising for the handling of his controversial plans. The FIFA president planned to sell stakes in a company to run the World Cup to private investors. Almost half of people have lost money after acting on financial advice from social media. That's according to TSB, who say people have lost £700 on average. Matt Hepburn is their spokesperson.
5: It's clear that sort of acting on unverified and misleading content can actually cause some real issues to people's financial confidence and well-being too.
4: And Real Madrid star Vinicius Jr. has extended his contract until 2032. He'd been linked with Premier League champions Arsenal. From Radio News Hub, I'm Lucy Gorman-Lee.
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4: A dry and sunny day for much of England and Wales. Cloudier skies across Scotland and Northern Ireland. Warm in the sunshine with a high of 26 degrees Celsius.
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4: Travel chaos is expected to continue after a power outage across the Midlands and Northwest England. Network Rail say engineers are making good progress, but there'll be more cancellations. UEFA say their World Cup boycott remains despite Gianni Infantino apologising for the handling of his controversial plans. The FIFA president planned to sell stakes in a company to run the World Cup to private investors. Half of people have lost money after getting financial advice from social media. That's the warning from TSB. Matt Hepburn is their spokesperson.
5: It really goes back to taking your time, engaging with a variety of sources, but importantly, before you do act, you speak with your bank, a mortgage broker, or if you're investing and thinking about investing, do check the FCA's register of official investment sources to make sure it's a genuine opportunity.
4: And today marks the start of the Edinburgh Fringe Festival. That's the latest from Radio News Hub. I'm Lucy Gorman-Lee.
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2: I think we're quite polite.
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2: We're quite polite. 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
3: A dry and sunny day for much of England and Wales. Cloudier skies across Scotland and Northern Ireland. Warm in the sunshine with a high of 26 degrees Celsius.
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3: Train passengers will face further travel chaos today after a power outage across the Midlands and Northwest England. Network Rail say cancellations will continue, but the engineers are making good progress. UEFA say their World Cup boycott remains despite Gianni Infantino apologising for the handling of his controversial plans. The FIFA president planned to sell stakes in a company to run the World Cup to private investors. Almost half of people have lost money after acting on financial advice from social media. That's according to TSB. Matt Hepburn is their spokesperson.
4: Well, there are some really good sort of sort resources on social media sites that can really get you thinking about your finances in the right way. It's clear that sort of acting on unverified and misleading content can actually cause some real issues to people's financial confidence and well-being too.
3: And Real Madrid star Vinicius Jr. has extended his contract. He'd been linked with Premier League champions Arsenal. From Radio News Hub, I'm Lucy Gorman-May.
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1: And a big story for all you animal lovers, because a company has launched an AI collar that claims it can translate your pet's barks with around 95% accuracy. 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
2: 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Because generally he barks at three different types of occasions. 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
1: Weather.
2: Most places dry with some sunny spells. Cloudy skies for northern Scotland, though, with some outbreaks of rain throughout the day. Light winds, but feeling warm this afternoon with a high of 25 degrees Celsius.
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2: Travel chaos is expected to continue after a power outage, Lucy Gormley reports.
3: Electricity cut out in the main control hub for the Northwest, the Manchester Rail Operating Centre, yesterday afternoon. That's caused widespread cancellations and delays to services, particularly in the Midlands and Northwest England. Well, Network Rail say that engineers are making good progress, but their crew aren't where they'd normally be after the unexpected incident.
2: UEFA say their World Cup boycott remains despite Gianni Infantino apologising for the handling of his controversial plans. The FIFA president planned to sell stakes in a private company to run the World Cup, but this was rejected by three footballing confederations. FIFA's management board gave Infantino its backing at a meeting in Morocco earlier this week. UEFA says this changes nothing. More arrests have been made after anti-immigration disorder in Thetford in Norfolk. Some people attempted to storm homes linked to asylum seekers, while police were also attacked during two nights of disorder earlier in the week. Officers have been criticised for their response, but have defended their actions as proportionate and appropriate. Most teenagers intend to opt out of the government's planned social media curfews. That's according to polling in a response to Keir Starmer's plans for a voluntary curfew for 16 and 17-year-olds in his final weeks in office. CEO of the Molly Rose Foundation, Andy Burrows, says he isn't surprised.
4: Blunt measures that were announced at pace in the dying days of Keir Starmer's administration simply don't cut the mustard.
2: The curfew would prevent teenagers accessing social media sites between midnight and 6 a.m. by default, but can that be turned off? Part of the wildfire cordon around a village in the Cairngorms will be lifted today. A number of restrictions have been in place around the Glenmore area since the fire began at the National Park on July the 15th. More than 500 firefighters have been deployed to fight the fire, which has spread to an estimated 25 square kilometres since it started. And today marks the start of the Edinburgh Fringe Festival. There'll be over 57,000 performances across 299 venues in the Scottish capital. That's the latest from Radio News Hub. I'm Frankie Hersein.
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1: Oh, yeah. Hello. Good morning.
2: Hello.
1: Right, Oasis Wonderwall to get your day started. First, though, David Guetta, BB Rexha, and I'm Good.

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1: Morning to you. You're with Mark and Phil, and robots could soon be tidying our bedrooms, apparently.
2: Oh, good news.
1: Already Phil's going, oh, yes, please. Boffins have taught them how to do household chores by showing them videos of humans doing the same.
2: Oh.
1: That's a recipe of disaster. Phil, have you ever done any tidying around one of your bedrooms recently? Found anything interesting, maybe?
2: The other week, in that really hot Friday last week.
1: I remember.
2: I thought my nearly teenage son's bedroom was smelling a bit funny.
1: You think pants,
2: thought maybe this
1: socks,
2: is just a sign of things to come.
1: Football kit, yeah.
2: But I thought, no, hang on, this is getting bad.
1: Mm.
2: So I did the terrifying act. I looked under the bed.
1: Oh, blimey.
2: And what did I find?
1: I don't want to know what you found. Come on, it's breakfast time. Oh.
2: A massive.
1: Yes.
2: Giant.
1: Yes.
2: Dead.
1: Ooh.
2: Rat.
1: Wow.
2: Yes. Trevor has been out hunting.
1: Sorry. If you don't realise, Trevor is the female cat.
2: She's a lady cat with a mum tum who I never thought could take down this rat. It was like the size of a dog. But there it was. Imagine cleaning that up in the sunshine.
1: Oh, dear.
2: So definitely, I want one of those robots so we can go in and...
1: It goes under the bed and...
2: Remove the dead bodies. Yeah.
1: Yeah. Well, I imagine there'll be boffins now thinking, blimey, that wasn't in the programme.

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0: Think about it, Phil. I don't think I've ever had that feeling of at 6:20 in the morning.
1: No, Mark.
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4: A new radical and provocative immersive show will see audience members plead humanity's case to an artificial intelligence judge. God versus the People will see three members of the live audience stand as witnesses and advocate to their judge as it investigates whether humans deserve to stay on the planet and get another chance. The production will also see three AI witnessed characters testify against humanity, influencing the final judgment live, with each show different from the other. Former reality star Stephen Bear was yesterday jailed for 16 months. He was sentenced for breaching a restraining order by posting about his ex-girlfriend on social media. The former partner in question, Georgia Harrison, has praised Essex Police for their work on the case. And Barbara Streisand has announced she has written a children's book to engage and stimulate young minds. The 84-year-old actress and singer released her autobiography, My Name is Barbara, in 2023, and she's set to release the children's book, and by the way, next year.
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1: You know, Phil, how you was making reference to Margot Robbie being in Neighbours?
2: I was, yeah.
1: Yeah, apparently Neighbours, who put gnomes on their front garden, reduced the surrounding house prices by a whopping £12,000.
2: Oh, my God. I bet Harold Bishop never put a gnome in his front garden, did he?
1: Actually, I think Harold Bishop probably did, to be fair with you.
2: With the gnomes.
1: Have you got any gnomes around your way?
2: No, I've got a golden one in my porch.
1: So you're the one devaluing the streets. Doesn't surprise me. Apparently, estate agents revealed the biggest problem caused by nearby properties is when they're trying to sell homes is messy gardens filled with rubbish, decrepit sheds, and the top two markdowns. Wow. £13,000.
2: What, knocking that off the asking price?
1: Yes.
2: Because, I mean, it does put you off, doesn't it? If the neighbour's got, you know, a really horrible garden and looks like...
1: Yeah. Excessive use of garden gnomes, statues and ornaments were in third place.
2: Whoa.
1: Causing buyers to offer lower bids by about 12 grand.
2: Next time you're trying to buy a house, just go and whack a few gnomes around there and say, look, I'm taking some money off the asking price.
1: I tell you what, if you're going to go for a new home over this next week or so, they're the things you need to be looking out for, because, you know, you can just pick them up and throw them away. You don't have to keep them. And you could make a killing. Yeah.

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4: Weather. Most places dry with some sunny spells. Cloudy skies for northern Scotland, though, with some outbreaks of rain throughout the day. Light winds, but feeling warm this afternoon with a high of 25 degrees Celsius.
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4: Travel chaos is expected to continue after a power outage, Lucy Gormley reports.
5: Electricity cut out in the main control hub for the Northwest, the Manchester Rail Operating Centre, yesterday afternoon. That's caused widespread cancellations and delays to services, particularly in the Midlands and Northwest England. Well, Network Rail say that engineers are making good progress, but their crew aren't where they'd normally be after the unexpected incident.
4: More arrests have been made after anti-immigration disorder in Thetford. In Norfolk. Officers have also been criticised for their response, but have defended their actions as proportionate and appropriate. UEFA say their World Cup boycott remains, despite Gianni Infantino apologising over the handling of his controversial World Cup plans. FIFA's management board gave Infantino its backing at a meeting in Morocco earlier this week, but UEFA says that changes nothing. And today marks the start of the Edinburgh Fringe Festival. There'll be over 57,000 performances across 299 venues in the Scottish capital. From Radio News Hub, I'm Frank.
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1: Yes, thanks for sticking us on this morning.
0: Yeah, we love it as ever. Dua Lipa, Physical. We got Pink, Just the Reason to play for you as well. Plus, some of our best chats from the last 6 months to share with you again as well. Or maybe some of our favourite morning muddles. And maybe just some of those facts where Phil has been left questioning her own existence. For example, Phil, do you remember the time when you told everybody about the time that you worked in that call centre?
1: Oh, yes! That's so mean.
0: Yeah. And what did you do to that guy who got stuck on the toilet? Well, stay listening. We might share very soon. Right, Pink. And Just Give Me a Reason. Morning.

0: Morning Show.
1: Got some bad news for you this morning, especially if you're just waking up. Apparently, the average family wakes up at 6:57 in the morning.
2: Oh.
1: If you're awake already,
2: you're better than average.
1: Yeah. Well, no, you're worse than average, I guess. But you can go and put snooze on for another 10 minutes if you want to. Yeah, this is according to new research. Apparently, the average family wakes up, switches on their radio, and that's how their day starts.
2: Well, what a strong start to the day.
1: We're pro that, aren't we? I'd certainly vote for that one. What else do we know about this research? Apparently, families go to bed around 10:39 in the evening.
2: Ooh, okay, yeah.
1: What else do we know here? Most families eat together at least 3 nights a week at 5:54.
2: God, that feels quite early.
1: It does, doesn't
2: it? Actually, if I'm with the family, I eat then. Yeah.
1: Do you?
2: Yeah.
1: Okay. And what else do we know about this? We're also a creature of habit, so with Friday nights being our favourite for our fish and chip takeaway.
2: Oh, I love a takeaway on a Friday night.
1: Yeah, fish and chip Friday, yes.
2: Ooh, yes. Okay. So are we average, Mark?
1: No.
2: We're worse than average.
1: We're worse than average just for every sense, because we have to get up way before 6 o'clock, obviously. Yeah. We're never home time to have tea at 6 o'clock. And we probably go to bed before 10:30 because we have to get up so early.
2: Okay. Worse than average, but there we go.
1: Still liking fish and chips on a Friday, mind.

0: Night Groove is in the heart. 12 minutes to 7 o'clock. Sam Smith is on the way in a moment.
1: But first, here's the latest sport.
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3: Goalkeeper James Trafford has joined Leeds United from Manchester City for a club record fee. It's undisclosed, but the shotstopper has signed a 5-year deal with the Whites. Manchester City could be losing more than just him, with rumours circulating over midfielders Rodri and Savinho. Enzo Maresca's given his thoughts.
4: There are many speculation about our players. Again, for me, it's the same. Until Savi's here, we're going to try to do our best, you know, to help him.
3: Elsewhere last night, some Scottish clubs were in European action. Rangers lost in the third qualifying round of the Europa League to Polish side Jagiellonia Białystok. Motherwell's impressive start under Alfred Johansson continued as they secured a 1-1 draw away to HJK Helsinki. Hibs also won their Conference League third qualifying round against Skendia. And in the cricket, Brendan McCullum has given his England's Test coach successor the thumbs up, declaring Stephen Fleming, like me, but better. McCullum lost his job with the Red Bull team after a dismal Ashes campaign and defeat at home to New Zealand, but remains in charge of the limited overs sides.
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1: Yep, it's time to answer our morning muddle question. Hello, morning to you. Which animal can survive the longest without drinking water? Here's your choices this morning, Phil. I gave you the camel, famous for the desert.
2: Famous for being in a desert, yeah.
1: Kangaroo rat, I'm assuming famous for being in the outback.
2: Yeah.
1: Or the meerkat, also famous for sort of deserty, sandy sort of living.
2: Yeah, and selling a bit of insurance on the side. Yeah.
1: Just on the side. Simples. But which one do you think it might be?
2: This is a hard week. I'm going to go for the obvious answer of the camel.
1: I mean, it's obvious, isn't it? The camel, two humps, fill it with water, goes for days, doesn't it? No, it doesn't. Not the longest time, it doesn't.
2: Who is it?
1: Would you believe the kangaroo rat?
2: I mean, I thought for a minute that wasn't even a thing.
1: I double took on it as well. We're going to have the whole of Berkshire now Googling, what's a kangaroo rat?
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5: Most places dry with some sunny spells. Cloudy skies for northern Scotland, though, with some outbreaks of rain throughout the day. Light winds, but feeling warm this afternoon with a high of 25 degrees Celsius.
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5: Train passengers will face further travel chaos today after a power outage across the Midlands and Northwest England. Lucy Gormanley has more.
6: It all started around 2 p.m. yesterday afternoon when electricity cut out at the Manchester Rail Operating Centre. That then caused widespread cancellations and delays to services, which are expected to continue this morning. National Rail say that engineers are making good progress, but their crews aren't where they normally be after the unexpected incident.
5: Nothing's going to change. That's the message from UEFA, who say their World Cup boycott remains. It's after FIFA president Gianni Infantino apologised for his controversial plan to sell stakes in a company to run the World Cup to private investors. The plan was rejected by UEFA and two other continental confederations. Primary schools will be required to identify pupils they believe could face not being in education, employment or training after 16. Former Health Secretary Alan Milburn, who's leading a review into NEET, says there are warning signs from an early age. It will form part of Andy Burnham's plans to tackle youth unemployment. Two men are in a critical condition. Four have been arrested after violent disorder in South Wales. Police say the arrests were made after the disturbance near Pontypool last night, with firearms officers and police helicopters deployed to the scene. Almost 85% of teenagers will be ignoring the government's social media curfew. The poll follows the announcement by then Prime Minister Keir Starmer of a swathe of changes to keep young people safe online. Andy Burrows is the CEO of the Molly Rose Foundation. He's not convinced by the curfew.
7: If we continue to see measures being imposed on young people, they simply won't work and they don't address what young people want and indeed what both young people and parents need.
5: The optional curfew would prevent access to social media from midnight to 6 a.m. And restrictions are being lifted around the Cairngorms after a long-running wildfire. A cordon has been in place around the Glenmore area for around 3 weeks. The fire started on July the 15th, spreading to an area of 25 square kilometres. Last night, 20 firefighters were still on the scene. That's the latest from Radio News Hub. I'm Frankie Hersine.
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1: It is August the 7th, it's Friday morning. Charlize Theron celebrates her birthday today, as is David Chvosny from the X-Files. It's also National Lighthouse Day and Professional Speakers Day today, Phil, as well.
2: Oh, yes.
1: I don't think that includes us, though. Right, Inner Circle and Sweat in a moment. After Jason Derulo, who's got plans...

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1: Morning to you. It's Mark and Phil here.
2: It's Tuesday morning. Now, often we get research on this show, don't we? And we kind of go, I could have told you that already.
1: Oh, right.
2: But this one's got me quite surprised, actually, Mark, because apparently the rudest drivers in Britain live in Brighton.
1: Oof. Can I just breathe a huge sigh of relief?
2: I wasn't about to offend all of our friends in Reading, no.
1: No, I mean, the ones going around the A33, but Brighton, wow.
2: And apparently the most polite drivers in the UK are Londoners.
1: No chance.
2: I mean, come on, this research? So apparently people in Brighton are least likely to wave thank you, let pedestrians cross the road, be patient with learner drivers, or let another driver cut in while in traffic.
1: Wow. I'm surprised.
2: This is such a shock, isn't it? I think we need a re-poll.
1: Yes.
2: But in those, in the top 10, where do you think Reading drivers would be?
1: I think we're quite polite.
2: I think we're all right round here, aren't we?
1: We're quite polite. We'll let the cyclist jump in front of us, obviously.
2: I won't say what you said when he did it.
1: No, you don't, please.

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0: Yeah, Billie Eilish on the way in a moment, Little Az X as well. First though, here's some showbiz.
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4: A new radical and provocative immersive show will see audience members plead humanity's case to an artificial intelligence judge. God versus the People will see three members of the live audience stand as witnesses and advocate to their judge as it investigates whether humans deserve to stay on the planet and get another chance. The production will also see three AI witnessed characters testify against humanity, influencing the final judgment live, with each show different from the other. Former reality star Stephen Bear was yesterday jailed for 16 months. He was sentenced for breaching a restraining order by posting about his ex-girlfriend on social media. The former partner in question, Georgia Harrison, has praised Essex police for their work on the case. And Barbara Streisand has announced she has written a children's book to engage and stimulate young minds. The 84-year-old actress and singer released her autobiography, My Name is Barbara, in 2023, and she's set to release the children's book, And By the Way, next year.
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0: You're with Mark and Phil. Hello, morning to you. Apparently Britain is going to be set to be hit by cheat wave this week.
1: What is cheat wave?
0: Well, basically, it's got nothing to do with sitting on the beach waiting for a big wave to come up around your ankles.
1: Okay.
0: No. Apparently, July is the randiest month of the year. Oh, yes. The average couple getting together four times a week.
1: No.
0: Hmm. Yes. What, it,
1: have you seen the temperature out there at the moment?
0: I know. And affairs will be surging by 18% in July as cheats grab one last chance of action before the family getaway in August.
1: Well, I never.
0: Yes. Gosh. Who knew?
1: Yeah.
0: Now, this is according to a survey which found that 84% of those polled said the sun was an aphrodisiac.
1: I mean, it is to a point, but if you haven't got aircon, then...

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3: Most places dry with some sunny spells. Cloudy skies for northern Scotland, though, with some outbreaks of rain throughout the day. Light winds, but feeling warm this afternoon with a high of 25 degrees Celsius.
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3: Train passengers will face further travel chaos today after a power outage across the Midlands and Northwest England. Lucy Gormley has more.
4: It all started around 2 p.m. yesterday afternoon when electricity cut out at the Manchester Rail Operating Centre. That then caused widespread cancellations and delays to services, which are expected to continue this morning. National Rail say that engineers are making good progress, but their crews aren't where they normally be after the unexpected incident.
3: This changes nothing. That's the message from UEFA, who say their World Cup boycott remains. It's after FIFA President Gianni Infantino apologised for his controversial plan to sell stakes in a company to run the World Cup. Primary schools will be required to identify pupils they believe could face not being in education, employment or training after 16. Former Health Secretary Alan Milburn, who's leading a review into NEET, says there are warning signs from an early age. And restrictions are being lifted around the Cairngorms after a long-running wildfire. It started on July the 15th, spreading to an area of 25 square kilometres. From Radio News Hub, I'm Frankie Hersine.
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0: Levine and Someone Only We Know. It's 7:35. Good morning.
1: Good morning.
0: Yeah, it's the morning show with Mark and Phil with some of our favourite chats we've had over the last 6 months during the next couple of weeks, including, Phil, do you remember that time when you described what your husband was cutting with the kitchen scissors?
1: No, Mark.
0: Yes, it was disgusting. You'll need to find out what it was by keep listening. We've got Harry Styles on the way and Adele, Rolling in the Deep.

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1: It's Monday morning. We're trying to get you into the week and maybe do it with a little smile this morning. Which of these animals can breathe through their bottom?
2: This is tough.
1: Yeah.
2: And it's tough because I'm refraining from making jokes about basically most of the politicians in this country.
1: Don't you dare. Don't say that.
2: Okay.
1: Turtles, frogs, sea cucumber are your choices. Which one of those three, Phil, do you think can actually breathe through their bottom?
2: This is absolutely flungus me. I think I'd know if a frog could breathe through its bottom. Would I know?
1: I don't know. You tell me. Do you know?
2: Turtles, they kind of dip up and down, but they're in the water a lot. Mm-hmm. You think that would be a weird evolutionary trait for them to keep having to stick their bottom out the water?
1: Right.
2: So I'm going to go... I've got no idea. I'm going to go sea cucumber. I don't even know anything about a sea cucumber.
1: A sea cucumber, you say? You're wrong.
2: Oh! What is it?
1: It's completely made up, so that doesn't really matter, does it?
2: What animal is it?
1: Hang on, you're not sea cucumber, is it? When you see a cucumber, you eat it. The answer...
2: Yeah.
1: For which animal can breathe through its bottom...
2: Yeah.
1: There are a small species...
2: Oh.
1: Of frog.

0: Jade and Don't Walk Away and Harry Styles, As It Was.
1: And if you love the songs that we're playing, let us know by giving them a thumbs up in the B Radio app as they're playing.
0: Yeah, in fact, I'm going to make a prediction. I think there'll be a load of thumbs up with our next song. It's Take That. But what is it? We'll tell you in a moment.
1: Before that, here's the latest sport.
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3: Goalkeeper James Trafford has joined Leeds United from Manchester City for a club record fee. It's undisclosed, but the shot stopper has signed a 5-year deal with the Whites. Manchester City could be losing more than just him, with rumours circulating over midfielders Rodri and Savinho. Enzo Maresca's given his thoughts.
4: There are many speculation about our players. Again, for me, it's the same. Until Savi's here, we're going to try to do our best, you know, to help him.
3: Elsewhere last night, some Scottish clubs were in European action. Rangers lost in the third qualifying round of the Europa League to Polo side Jagiellonia Bielostock. Motherwell's impressive start under Alfred Johansson continued as they secured a 1-1 draw away to HJK Helsinki. Hibs also won at their Conference League third qualifying round against Skendia. And in the cricket, Brendan McCullum has given his England's test coach successor the thumbs up, declaring Stephen Fleming, like me, but better. McCullum lost his job with the Red Bull team after a dismal Ashes campaign and defeat at home to New Zealand, but remains in charge of the limited oversight.
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2: Now, I believe I can speak on behalf of just about everybody when I say a Monday morning commute is the worst time in the world.
3: Oh. Only we have got a bad line here, haven't we? Reading to Paddington, if you're doing the London schlog, you can't even get a seat.
2: No, because the train comes from so far away. Anyway, apparently, according to new news this morning, the UK has the worst of all the commuting in the whole of Europe. We're the worst country in the whole of Europe.
3: Sadly, we're not surprised, are we?
2: No. We can't say that surprises me. Apparently, we splurge an average £65.70 a month on travel costs.
3: Whoa, and the rest.
2: And the rest of it, yeah. Typical journey time to the office is 40 minutes. And the rest. Among Europe's highest. Whilst those who drive to work or leave their car at a station fork out £25.55 a day on parking.
3: Oh, and the rest. And
2: I mean, this is just an average, right? But we know we are here in Reading, there's going to be an awful lot more.
3: It is, but
2: yes,
3: we're not that far from big old holiday season, are we?
2: Which means...
3: you just got to slog your way through the next couple of weeks and then, you know, farewell commutes.
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1: Weather.
4: Most places dry with some sunny spells. Cloudy skies for northern Scotland, though, with some outbreaks of rain throughout the day. Light winds, but feeling warm this afternoon with a high of 25 degrees Celsius.
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4: Travel chaos is expected to continue after a power outage, Lucy Gormanley reports.
5: Electricity cut out in the main control hub for the North West, the Manchester Rail Operating Centre, yesterday afternoon. That's caused widespread cancellations and delays to services, particularly in the Midlands and North West England. Well, Network Rail say that engineers are making good progress, but their crew aren't where they'd normally be after the unexpected incident.
4: A number of people have been killed after a shooting at a high school in Thailand. It's understood the suspect was a student. It happened in the Nonthaburi province, northwest of the capital Bangkok. Officials have not confirmed how many people have been killed or injured. UEFA say their World Cup boycott remains despite Gianni Infantino apologising for the handling of his controversial plans. The FIFA president planned to sell stakes in a company to run the World Cup to private investors. FIFA's management board gave Infantino its backing, but UEFA says it changes nothing. Primary school teachers are to be asked to identify pupils they believe could be jobless after the age of 16. As part of the Prime Minister's drive to reduce the number of young people not in education, employment or training. Former Health Secretary Alan Milburn, who's leading a review to try and bring the number down, says interventions need to happen at an early age. More arrests have been made after anti-immigration disorder in Thetford in Norfolk. Some people attempted to storm homes linked to asylum seekers, while police were also attacked during two nights of disorder earlier in the week. Officers have been criticised for their response, but have defended their actions as proportionate and appropriate. Teenagers won't be complying with a social media curfew. That's what a poll says in response to Sir Keir Starmer's proposal for an optional midnight to 6 a.m. ban on social media. Some aren't surprised by the findings, including Andy Burrows from the Molly Rose Foundation.
6: They came out of a hurried set of panicked announcements. It did not amount to a package that is what young people as well as parents really want or need.
4: And today marks the start of the Edinburgh Fringe Festival. There'll be over 57,000 performances in the city across the month. From Radio News Hub, I'm Frankie Hairsign.
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1: So here's some of the things that we put on our lists, right, of things that we would must like to do as experiences.
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1: Always good. Love it. Apparently, deep fried Mars bar. Have you ever had a deep fried Mars bar?
2: I've had it once because I thought I should try it.
1: Exactly.
2: Too much, Mark. Too much.
1: Right. Well, also.
2: Especially in this weather.
1: Ooh. Also, too much. Trying to get a seat at Wimbledon. Starts today. I would love to get that chance to go sit on centre court.
2: Oh, yes. Wouldn't you?
1: Wouldn't you?
2: That would be a dream,
1: I mean,
2: wouldn't it?
1: It doesn't have to be in the tournament. I mean, any time of the year, I'll be quite happy. But if I could be there...
2: You just want to sit down, basically.
1: Put my feet up and think, yeah, it's nice in here, isn't it? So they're just some of the things that the great British people have put on their bucket list of things they'd like to do. Phil, one thing you'd love to do, go on, just name one. Just one thing you'd love to do.
2: I'd love to go and see, like... owls in the wild.
1: Oh, owls in the wild.
2: A proper British barn owl. Go, like, owl watching.
1: Right, have a mate with your word Jezza. He'll sort you out with that. Plenty of owls around his way.
2: Me,
1: I just want to go somewhere where it's a little bit cooler, to be fair with you.

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0: Sky Bees, Meet Me Halfway, just gone 8:20 on B Radio. Temperature across Berkshire today, 23 degrees, and maybe a little bit of chance of rain later. Well, fingers crossed anyway.
1: It's New Music Friday, yes. And Harriet Brick has new songs in review from One this afternoon.
0: Looking forward to those, and we've got Topic and A7S in a moment. Breaking Me, off to the showbiz.
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4: A new radical and provocative immersive show will see audience members plead humanity's case to an artificial intelligence judge. God versus the People will see three members of the live audience stand as witnesses and advocate to their judge as it investigates whether humans deserve to stay on the planet and get another chance. The production will also see three AI witnessed characters testify against humanity, influencing the final judgment live, with each show different from the other. Former reality star Stephen Bear was yesterday jailed for 16 months. He was sentenced for breaching a restraining order by posting about his ex-girlfriend on social media. The former partner in question, Georgia Harrison, has praised Essex police for their work on the case. And Barbara Streisand has announced she has written a children's book to engage and stimulate young minds. The 84-year-old actress and singer released her autobiography, My Name is Barbara, in 2023, and she's set to release the children's book, And By the Way, next year.
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0: Morning to you. We're getting Berkshire running this morning and maybe thinking ahead to the weekend. Researchers have compiled a list, Phil, of the bare necessities of modern life.
1: Oh, yes.
0: What would you think's on that list, Phil?
1: Everyone would probably put their phone on there, wouldn't they?
0: Probably, yeah. Apparently, fast internet connection's on the top of the list.
1: Okay, yes.
0: This is one for your other half. He requires a big telly.
1: He does, yeah.
0: And a cuddle as well. Also made the top of the list. Also on there, a cup of tea.
1: Yes, definitely.
0: A trustworthy best friend.
1: Yeah.
0: And a glass of wine.
1: Oh, that's my top trio right there.
0: Right. Which is probably true, considering the rest of the list, Phil's not really interested in. A daily shower, central heating, and...
1: And a pint.
0: And a pint. Not interested in any of those things, are you, Phil?
1: No, I'll stick with the tea and the wine.

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2: Most places dry with some sunny spells. Cloudy skies for northern Scotland, though, with some outbreaks of rain throughout the day. Light winds, but feeling warm this afternoon with a high of 25 degrees Celsius.
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2: Travel chaos is expected to continue after a power outage, Lucy Gormanley reports.
3: Electricity cut out in the main control hub for the Northwest, the Manchester Rail Operating Centre, yesterday afternoon. That's caused widespread cancellations and delays to services, particularly in the Midlands and Northwest England. Well, Network Rail say that engineers are making good progress, but their crew aren't where they'd normally be after the unexpected incident.
2: A number of people have been killed after a shooting at a high school in Bangkok in Thailand. It's understood the suspect was a student. Officials have not confirmed how many people have been killed or injured. Primary school teachers are to be asked to identify pupils they believe could be jobless after the age of 16. Part of the Prime Minister's drive to reduce the number of young people not in education, employment or training. Former Health Secretary Alan Milburn, who's leading a review into NEET, says intervention needs to happen at an early age. And today marks the start of the Edinburgh Fringe Festival. There'll be over 57,000 performances in the city across the month. From Radio News Hub, I'm Frankie Hersine.
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0: Daniel Bedingfield, and if you're not the one, it's 8:35. Gavin's here after 9 this morning. Tomorrow, the Royals go to Bromley, 3 o'clock kickoff, and we'll be here to get you ready for it.
1: 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She's on.

0: Now, here is a story, Phil, which I know does not apply to you.
1: Right, go on then.
0: Right, one in five people are too busy to eat throughout the day, according to a study. Phil can't even be here for 10 minutes before she's already cracking open the granola or some sort of food.
1: I do like to have something on the go, yes.
0: Yeah. We know you like to have something on the go. A quarter of parents say their diet is worse since their baby was born. 16% say lack of time to shop in the week. And 37% of students say studying stops them from eating.
1: Oh, wow.
0: Come on, students. Don't blame the studying. It's because you're doing the drinking. It also discovered that almost 20% of people starve themselves to then overindulge at dinner, usually on takeaways or junk food. Come on, mate. You've done that thing, haven't you?
1: I've done that, yeah.
0: Tell you what, I'm not going to have anything for lunch because we're going out for a meal this evening.
1: Yeah, and then it doesn't count. It's fine.

0: Doss Alban, It's My Life.
1: We're Mark and Phil on the B Radio Morning Show. Greg's on the home run later this evening as we get you home.
0: Looking forward to that. Gavin's here after 9. We're here tomorrow from 7 and back next week from 6 if you'd like to join us. And we've got Taylor Swift on the way next.
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3: Goalkeeper James Trafford has joined Leeds United from Manchester City for a club record fee. It's undisclosed, but the shot stopper has signed a 5-year deal with the Whites. Manchester City could be losing more than just him, with rumours circulating over midfielders Rodri and Savinho. Enzo Maresca has given his thoughts.
4: There are many speculation about our players. Again, for me, it's the same. Until Savi is here, we're going to try to do our best, you know, to help him.
3: Elsewhere last night, some Scottish clubs were in European action. Rangers lost in the third qualifying round of the Europa League to Polish side Jagiellonia Białystok. Motherwell's impressive start under Alfred Johansson continued as they secured a 1-1 draw away to HJK Helsinki. Hibs also won their Conference League third qualifying round against

0: Reading.
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1: Morning, you're with Mark and Phil. I hope you're doing well today.
2: And a big story for all you animal lovers, because a company has launched an AI collar that claims it can translate your pet's barks with around 95% accuracy.
1: Right.
2: And apparently 10,000 people have already pre-ordered it. This sounds cool.
1: I need to know about this.
2: They say it can turn dog noises into human phrases in 1.2 seconds. Using lots of different sound samples to work out emotions and behaviours.
1: Wow.
2: And it even claims it can translate you back to your pet. I feel like this is a lie. Which is wild, because half of us can't even get humans to listen.
1: True enough.
2: So do you want to know what Ringo's saying?
1: Yeah, absolutely. Because generally he barks at three different types of occasions.
2: Go on then.
1: And two of them I know already what he's barking at.
2: Yeah.
1: One of them he'll be barking when he's saying, feed me now.
2: Yeah.
1: The second type of barking is barking at the door because he wants to go out. So he's like, get me out of here.
2: Yeah.
1: And the third one, he's barking at other dogs on his walk. And he's probably saying, I want to play.
2: Yeah.
1: Just saying.
2: I don't think you need that collar.
1: No. I think I am AI already.

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4: Most places dry with some sunny spells. Cloudy skies for northern Scotland, though, with some outbreaks of rain throughout the day. Light winds, but feeling warm this afternoon with a high of 25 degrees Celsius.
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4: Some rail services are back up and running across the northwest, but passengers are still being told to expect disruption after a power outage. Lucy Gormley has more.
5: It all started around 2 p.m. yesterday afternoon when electricity cut out at the Manchester Rail Operating Centre. That then caused widespread cancellations and delays to services, which are expected to continue this morning. National Rail say that engineers are making good progress, but their crews aren't where they normally be after the unexpected incident.
4: Six people have been killed after a shooting at a high school near Bangkok in Thailand, three of them pupils. It's understood the shooter was another student at the school. They're said to be in a serious condition in hospital. Two more people have been arrested after another night of anti-immigration driven disorder in Thetford in Norfolk. The police response has been criticised for being too heavy-handed, but Norfolk's police chief insists they acted appropriately. And the Edinburgh Fringe Festival gets underway today, with organisers calling on audiences to fully jump in to what's on offer. There'll be 57,000 performances. From Radio News Hub, I'm Frankie Hess.
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Stella Lefty. There's Boston playing here at B Radio. Right, it's Friday morning as we get ready to head into the weekend. I'm Gavin Harris, Ed Sheeran very soon, and this is Madonna. 10.

0: Friday morning, it's B Radio with Ed Sheeran. There's Shivers. Right, Simply Red coming up very soon, and I've got Lola Young playing next.
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4: 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You're not all that
5: bimbling.
4: 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Bimbling.
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4: Don't you love a bimble?
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Simply Red, Stars at B Radio. Another nice day, 26 degrees in Berkshire as we get ready for another heat wave, because we're going to be seeing temperatures of 32 degrees on Sunday and through next week. Again, the temperatures in the 30s. I cannot remember a year when we've had a summer like this. Still no sign of the end of this sunshine.

0: 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Mark and Phil, they're on their holidays this month. 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You can hear more of those tomorrow morning between 7 and 10 for your Saturday morning.
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Capaldi, Forget Me at B Radio. The Purple Turtle have got Mark II this evening. You've got Britannica, the Britney Spears metal tribute on at Sub 89, and Sabra Kadabra at the Face Bar this evening.

It's Rosé Bruno Mars, APT at B Radio. Right, get ready. Next, after 10, Friday morning bangers setting up for the weekend. Flo Rida coming up, Lady Gaga, also David Guetta on the way next.

0: Sec. 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
4: Some cloudy skies across the far north with outbreaks of rain throughout the day. Elsewhere, a dry and sunny day. Feeling warm at times with highs of 25 degrees Celsius in the south and 21 in the north.
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4: Rail services across the northwest and Midlands are starting to return to normal after major disruption yesterday and this morning. It happened because of a power outage, Lucy Gormley reports.
5: Electricity cut out in the main control hub for the northwest, the Manchester Rail Operating Centre, yesterday afternoon. That's caused widespread cancellations and delays to services, particularly in the Midlands and northwest England. Well, Network Rail say that engineers are making good progress, but their crew aren't where they'd normally be after the unexpected incident.
4: At least six people have been killed after a shooting at a high school in Thailand. Three of those who died were pupils. It's understood the shooter was another student at the school. Several others are injured, nine of them seriously. Primary schools will be required to identify pupils they believe could face not being in education, employment or training after 16. Former Health Secretary Alan Milburn, who's leading a review into these, says there are warning signs from an early age. And today marks the start of the Edinburgh Fringe Festival featuring 57,000 performances. From Radio News Hub, I'm Frankie Hess. Sign.
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the Caesars, Jack It Out, Flo Rida, David Guetta, Club Can't Handle Me at B Radio Friday morning. Then as we head into the weekend, let's get your Friday morning bangers on. MJ Cole, Crazy Love coming up after Sigma and Paloma Faith. Here's Changing.

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Beautiful people, it's 95.6 B Radio. I'm Gavin Harris on the bangers for your Friday morning, heading into the weekend with Basement Jacks coming up. After Example, here's Change the Way You Kiss Me.

0: Jax Jones, Breathe, and Kevin Little, Turn Me On. On the B Radio Bangers for your Friday morning. Loving the tunes in the sunshine in Berkshire. Stick around, more bangers coming up, including Alex Clare, Too Close, got Khalees Milkshake to play, and Nelly Hot In Here playing next on the bangers.
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and Khalees Milkshake at B Radio. Right, more bangers over the weekend. Charlie Charles on Sunday morning with the bangers from 10. Chris Merton's got them tomorrow morning from 10. And we're going to soundtrack your Friday night this evening from 7 as we get the big tunes on with the weekend vibe here at B Radio. Right now, wrapping up this morning's bangers, Major Lazer. Here's Light It Up.

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Pink, Walk Me Home at V Radio. Lots of problems on the trains yesterday, particularly further north. This was due to a power failure at a signalling centre, caused major disruption across northern England. However, they're saying there will still be more disruption until the end of today. But this was just a 90-second power outage, causing all of those problems yesterday. Right, the script break even coming up after Sabrina Carpenter. This is Espresso.

0: It's the script break even at B Radio. We're heading into another heat wave. It doesn't feel like we've left the heat wave. Just been one continuous heat wave this summer. This is the summer we've been dreaming of, and yet everyone's now saying that it's too warm. Certainly not wet enough. That definitely is causing some problems, and the ground rock hard when the rain does come. It's not going to be pretty, is it? 26 today in Berkshire, 28 tomorrow, 32 on Sunday. We're going to see temperatures in the mid-30s through next week.
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It's Ed Sheeran, Sapphire at V Radio. Can you believe it's been a whole decade since we've had the last album from Rihanna? However, her partner, ASAP Rocky, says that she is in the studio right now, although not many details about the project being released, apart from a denial that the pair would collaborate. So let's get a classic Rihanna track on with Calvin Harris. Here's We Found Love.

0: Zara Larsson, Can't Tame Her at B Radio. Berkshire Unplugged is back Sunday evening from 7 with Charlie and Ray. 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

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Loads going on in Berkshire this weekend. It's the Gurn Food and Cultural Festival taking place tomorrow afternoon. It's at King's Meadow on Napier Road from 12 midday tomorrow. The Bull Inn have got their festival taking place at the Bull Inn in Streatley. That is tomorrow from 12 midday. And also tomorrow it's the Reading Gin and Rum Festival. That's taking place at the Great Hall at the University of Reading. That's happening through tomorrow afternoon. Live music happening there as well. Add details of your event coming up this summer in Berkshire. 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

Sounding great in the sunshine, Heavy D and the boys, Now That We Found Love at 95.6 B Radio. You can catch up with some of the favourite chats from Mark and Phil on a Saturday morning, tomorrow morning, starting a few weekend between 7 and 10. They're off through August, so more of their favourite bits happening through next week as well for the school summer holidays. Right, latest for 12 midday coming up very soon. Right now, from Hozier, this is Too Sweet.

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It's B Radio with Ray. Where is my husband? It seems only a quarter of our top landmarks have been seen by the average Brit. Apparently 66% of us have never visited the White Cliffs of Dover. Can't say I've ever visited the White Cliffs. Seen them when I've gone on the ferry to France. Windsor Castle's up there. And obviously that's an easy one. Saying that, it was only about 3-4 years ago that I actually got around to saying Windsor Castle. I'll tell you what it was. It was 2021. It was after the lockdown restrictions got lifted. There were still no tourists in the UK. The place was empty. It was the best time ever to go. Three quarters of us have never visited Loch Ness. Come on, we all know there's nothing in there. There's no reason to visit just a random lake, is it? The top most popular landmark, though, is Big Ben, which is just one of those things, because everyone goes to London at some point. When you're in London, you will just happen to walk past Big Ben at some point. Maybe some of those lists are in your list of things to do this summer. Children.

0: It's One Republic, I Ain't Worried at B Radio. It seems that working 9 to 5 in an office from Monday to Friday could die out, according to research. 7 in 10 UK adults say that the conventional work week was outdated. The strongest feeling, though, is among those under 25s, only 1 in 10 wanting to be employed full-time with colleagues at a workplace. Let's face it, any option to not have to do any work is always the better one, isn't it? If anything else, if we can just change that timing around and that flexibility with working from home, just to reduce the number of cars on the roads between 7 and 9 in the morning and between 4 and 6 in the evening, just to make those rush hours a little bit more comfortable, that would be a win.
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2: I think a lot of us are starting to get in the holiday mood. 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

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Dub Be Good to Me at B Radio. As the hot weather continues, in fact, heading into yet another heat wave over the weekend. Going to see temperatures and 32 degrees on Sunday through next week as well. More temperatures in the 30s as the hot weather continues. No sign of an end to it yet, and no rain on the horizon either. Right, Alex Warren coming up next after Harry Styles.

0: It's Tom Grennan, Little Bit of Love at 95.6 B Radio. And you can check out some of the favourite chats from Mark and Phil, some of their favourite morning muddles as well. Here tomorrow morning, Saturday morning, they're starting the weekend 7 till 10. And they're on their holiday, so more of their favourite bits through next week as well.
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And Marie, Shania Twain, Unhealthy, 12:45, loads going on in Berkshire this weekend. Tomorrow it's the Goan Food and Cultural Festival at King's Meadow. The Bull Inns Festival in Streatley is happening tomorrow afternoon. Loads of live music there. And you've also got at the Great Hall at the University of Reading. They've got the Reading Gin and Rum Festival happening tomorrow.

It's 95.6 B Radio, Chapel Rowan, Pink Pony Club. Right, being Friday, it means New Music Friday is on the way next with Harriet, checking out the new tracks being released this week. Maybe there'll be a track that finally dethrones Sam Fender and Olivia Dean with their track Rain Me In off of the top spot. I can't believe that's been the number one track for the longest time in chart history. Something's eventually got to take that top spot from them. Right, Greg Martin's then getting you home from four this afternoon and soundtracking your Friday night. If you're going to be firing up the barbecue, we'll sort the tunes out with the weekend vibe here from seven this evening. Right, latest for one after Kelly Clarkson.

is B Radio. I could stay away.

There's no other way to start a Friday than with a sing-along anthem. Sam Smith, Too Good at Goodbyes on B Radio. It's time for one. It's me, Harry. Happy Friday. How are we doing on this Friday afternoon? Hey, I'm happy. It's a good one. Because this man up next announced that he's coming on tour to the UK next year. Teddy Swims, I will be seeing you live. Right, let's get this Friday started.

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Taylor Swift on B Radio. I knew it, I knew you. It's 1:30. You're listening to me, Harriet. How has your week been? Have you had a good one? I've had a lovely one this week. Now, my boyfriend, along with a load of other medic graduates, had a scary day this week. So I'm just going to shout you out, the F1s, who officially started their stint as junior doctors. You made it. Made it through your first week. Was it only 3 days? Yes, it was, but it's super scary, okay? Out there saving lives, taking bloods, all that. And I'm proud of you.

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Bruno Mars I just met on B Radio, and I'm still bitter, okay? I'm happy to admit it, about everyone who got to see him perform live last week and this week in London. The clips look amazing, and I am just green with envy. But this week, however, I've decided that I'm going to get back, just get myself back to where I started, okay? I've been falling off the fitness journey, the eating healthy, just I've been too busy. I've had one too many Aperol spritzes, and it's time to get back in the gym, essentially. And I don't, you know, I'm not superstitious, but I do believe in signs, okay? I turn up at the gym, I see my favourite gym class has been cancelled, and I go in and I say, what's happened? Why has my favourite gym class been cancelled? Not like that was a sign enough. They've put on a different class you have to pay extra for now. I'm not saying this is a sign that I should stop reading them, but

Mal Smith, Stargazing on B Radio. Before that, the band that has been on everyone's mind at the moment, and I didn't see that coming, Take That, after they've been touring on their incredible looking tour. That giant elephant, I just can't get over it. That was Prey on B Radio. Right, it's nearly two, between two and three. You know the drill. New Music Friday. I'm going to tell you all about the new music that's been released today, so don't go anywhere.

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3: Some cloudy skies across the far north with outbreaks of rain throughout the day. Elsewhere, a dry and sunny day, feeling warm at times with highs of 25 degrees Celsius.
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3: More arrests have been made after further anti-immigration disorder in Thetford. Frankie Hairsign has more.
4: Some people attempted to storm homes linked to asylum seekers, while police were also attacked during two nights of disorder earlier in the week. Officers have been criticised for their response, but have defended their actions as proportionate and appropriate. Norfolk Police Chief Constable Paul Sanford says those involved will face the full force of the law. All arrests have been made for offences including public order, harassment and possession of an offensive weapon.
3: At least six people have been killed after a shooting at a high school in Thailand. Three of those who died are students. It's understood the shooter was another student at the school. If you've been affected by the cancellation of rail services across the North West and Midlands, they are starting to return to normal after a major disruption yesterday and this morning. It happened because of a power outage. And scorching temperatures of 36 degrees Celsius are expected in the UK next week. Heat health alerts are in place, warning that the hot weather is likely to affect the well-being of the population. That's the latest from Radio News Hub. I'm Tanita.
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Sam Fender and Olivia Dean with Remy and on B Radio. It's 2:15. You're listening to me, Harriet, and it's New Music Friday. Look, I'm so happy to say we've got loads of new music from B Radio faves, big albums and big singles. So Alex Warren is back today. He's released a new track called Rescuer. It's nice to have new music from him. He's had an absolute fantastic start to his music career, and I'm here for it. New music from him is never a bad thing. And speaking of people who have also had a fantastic start to their musical career, Role Model has finally released not their first album, okay, but another album, a new album that's been released today. It's called Chuck Timely and the Hourglass. If you have been loving the music that Role Model has been releasing over the past year or so, even if you've known about them before, they've been, you know, a big act, I've been loving High Hopes 3000. You're going to love this brand new album as well. But we've also had a couple of comebacks today that I'm going to tell you about after this one.

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on B Radio. You're listening to me, Harriet, and it's New Music Friday. Your noughties girl band, but your 20s answer to that itch that you just need to scratch are back today. Flo have released a new album called Therapy at the Club. Look, if you need a summer track, a summer girly pop track to dance to with your friends, that album's going to be stacked with those. Now, I mentioned earlier that we've got a few comebacks today, and I'm really happy about all of them. Nothing But Thieves are back. They haven't released new music for a little while, and they're back with Baby Cool Evelyn today. Fireboy DML, the king of summer music, has also released a new track. Carly Rae Jepsen has released new music today. Two things I did not think I'd be saying together this side of 2015. However, she's released Don't Leave Me on the Dance Floor. And finally, new music from the biggest comeback of all, the one that I'm most happy about. They've just been online giving us fantastic dinner recommendations, but they are back. Yeah, Sam Smith has released When He's Gone. Perfect. Thank you, Sam Smith, from all of the piggies.

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Justin Bieber with Ghosts on B Radio. It's New Music Friday, and I mentioned earlier that Flo are back today with a brand new album to give you the girly pop summer feels. However, that doesn't stop there, because the girls in dance music are back today. Two huge releases from two huge artists in the dance music team. Clementine Douglas, Now We Love, her music here on B Radio. Obviously, most recently teamed up with Calvin Harris. She's on her own this time, doing what she does best, and releasing a new track called Trust. And also, Jazzy. I am obsessed with Jazzy at the moment. She's given us loads of new music. Also teaming up with Calvin Harris. Again, back today on her own. My people, she's soundtracking my summer. So I'm just happy to have new music from her. Thanks, Jane.

0: Too Busy with a bar song on B Radio before that, Pulp with Disco 2000s. With that, New Music Friday is done and dusted. I have to spotlight one last album before going away. Yeah, Overmorning only released Pure Devotion. That is my end of summer and into winter gigs album sorted. It may be a bit early to be thinking about that, but I'm ready for it.
1: 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You
2: 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Music coming up next. Before we say I do, we just want the day to feel right. The people, the food, the room, the party at the end. Not someone else's version of a wedding. Ours.
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haven't heard this in ages and it still sounds so good. Adele, Send My Love on B Radio. It's 3:10. You're listening to Harriet, and I hope you're having a good Friday. Let's know what you're getting up over to, over the weekend. After this one, let's stick some more music on. Neo coming up for you, as well as Taylor Swift, Shakira and Burna Boy, all after this one by Teddy Swims. This is Bad Dreams.

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2: Bimbling?
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who's still not over the World Cup? Yeah, I love this summer for that. Exactly. Shakira and Burna Boy with Die Die on B Radio before that cruel summer. Right, what are we getting up to over the weekend? I had the best call with my boyfriend ever because he basically was saying like all of the trigger words. Like, you know when you say to your dog walkies and treats and ball, he basically said to me, yeah, I want to cook you dinner and I want to go shopping.

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Sienna Spiro with Down This Hill on B Radio. It's 4:15. You're listening to me, Harriet. Right, Will Smith on the way for you, as well as all after this one. Absolute banger. Turn this off on your Friday afternoon. It's One Direction with Story of My Life.

Mal Smith with Nice to Meet You on B Radio. Before that, Will Smith with Miami. And with that, I'm done for the day. Great weekend, no matter what you're getting up to. I will see you from Friday next week from 1 p.m. I'm going to leave you with this one by The Script. Have a good one.

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1: 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The people, the food, the room, the party at the end. Not someone else's version of a wedding. Ours.
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0: Dry and fine for most tonight, although some rain across the north of Scotland that could reach parts of Northern Ireland during the night. Overnight lows tonight should reach around 12 degrees Celsius.
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0: A serial sex attacker could face life behind bars after he was found guilty of murdering two women and of the rape of a third. 48-year-old Simon Levy was left free to kill after a string of police and court blunders. He was released on bail a number of times despite being charged with multiple serious offences, including on London's public transport network. Detective Assistant Commissioner is Kevin Southworth.
2: The various investigations into his prolific sexual offending were done in some instances to the right degree, in some instances in a way that I'm sure we'll some learning from, and as you probably know, we have referred ourselves voluntarily to the Independent Office for Police Conduct

Bella Kay, love it, love it, love it. Gin and Rum Festival, love that. In Reading all day tomorrow at the university. Right, this is Razorlight in the morning, Speed Radio, Chris Marks here from Reading, getting you home for Friday, home for the weekend, with Showbiz News on the way.

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1: A first look has been released for the upcoming season of The Voice, which sees Kelly Rowland join as a coach. The Destiny's Child singer will replace country singer Leanne Rimes, who left the show after one season. Rowland will now join will.i.am, Sir Tom Jones, and last year's winning joint coaches Tom Fletcher and Danny Jones from McFly in the coaching lineup. Ariana Grande has told her London fans she cannot wait to see them soon ahead of her upcoming UK shows. The singer previously announced she will take a step back from the spotlight after she completes her 10-night residency at the O2, which will bring an end to her Eternal Sunshine tour. The show kicks off on August 15th and comes to an end on September 1st. And Jerry Halliwell Horner says she received the best birthday present ever as Meryl Streep sang to her for her 54th birthday. The Spice Girls star joined the cast of Only Murders in the Building for its sixth season, which is set in London. The singer shared a video of a co-star, Meryl Streep, giving her a hug and singing her own rendition of Happy Birthday.
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Michelle Play, Feels Like I'm Falling in Love, Be Radio, Chris Buckshee from Reading. Next weekend, Party in a Paddock, Newry Racecourse, Tiny Temps on stage next Friday night on the 14th, Jesse J on Saturday. 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
1: A serial sex attacker could face life behind bars after he was found guilty of murdering two women and of the rape of a third. But 40-year-old Simon Levy was released on bail a number of times, despite being charged with multiple serious offences. England footballer Ivan Toney has been charged over an assault at a nightclub in London, police say, after an incident in Soho back in December. At least six people, including the 14-year-old gunner, are dead after a shooting at a school in Thailand. And tributes are being paid to the Grammy Award-winning music producer William Orbit, who's died aged 69.
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Song of the Summer may be for Mercury Music Prize nominated Olivia Dean. It's Man I Need. It's B Radio, Chris Bucks here from Reading. We're on the way home. Weekend anthems coming up for you tonight. Friday night bangers from 7 o'clock. 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Jill Corey, Eminem EK, Hen Hart. 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

homecoming gig last weekend for him. Two nights live in Glasgow. Download and stream at the moment in case you missed it. Didn't go north of the border. Callum Harrison, Ellie Goulding. There's a miracle. It's B Radio. Chris Barkshire from Reading. It's round one of the League Cup tomorrow afternoon. Reading away to Bromley. Kickoff at 3 o'clock. More sports news on the way. The Lumineers. Oh, hey. It's B Radio and your home run. Home for the weekend.

0: 0 Degrees Reading. Award-winning pizzas, freshly brewed beers, and every live match shown on screen.
1: Mickey van der Ven is reported to be signing a new long-term deal with Tottenham. The Dutch international has been linked with a move away from Spurs after the club narrowly escaped relegation last season. James Trafford says he can't wait to start the next chapter of his career at Leeds United. The England international has become the Ellen Road side's record signing after moving from Manchester City and has been speaking to the club's official social media channels.
2: A few of the lads I've spoken to already say the team group, the spirit is incredible, it's really, really good, and when you've got that belief, togetherness, it's going to take you a long way.
1: The League Cup continues this evening and Wolves play their first competitive game since relegation from the Premier League. They are at home to Port Vale while there's an old championship tie as Wrexham travel to Middlesbrough. League One sides Wickham and Stevenage also go head-to-head. And McLaren boss Andrea Stella is pleased Lando Norris and Oscar Piastri have remained a harmonious pairing in the wake of last season's title scrap. Norris ultimately triumphed over his teammate in a season-long battle.
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Jason Fats and Russell Small, one of them, I can't remember which one, is or was married to Vanessa Feltz. That's a lot of time thinking of England. Right, let's turn around. It's B Radio, Chris Buckshire for Reading. Just say play B Radio to your Amazon smart speaker. Mark and Phil, their best bits for your weekend tomorrow morning. Right, this is Alicia Keys. It's called Falling. I keep

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2: Dry and fine for most tonight, although some rain across the north of Scotland that could reach parts of Northern Ireland during the night. Overnight lows tonight should reach around 12 degrees Celsius.
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2: A serial sex attacker who was left free to kill due to a string of police and court blunders could spend the rest of his life behind bars after he was found guilty of murdering two women and of the rape of a third. 40-year-old Simon Levy had been released on bail despite a number of attacks on women in public spaces over 7 years. Two police officers are being investigated for misconduct. Deputy Assistant Commissioner is Kevin Southworth.
3: The various investigations into his prolific sexual offending were done in some instances to the right degree, in some instances in a way that I'm sure we'll get some learning from. And as you probably know, we have referred ourselves voluntarily to the Independent Office of Police Conduct.
2: Wes Streeting says he's absolutely sickened by reports of rape and sexual abuse of female recruits at a military training college in Harrogate. The Defence Secretary's faced calls for a public inquiry. An 11-year-old girl's died after she was found in a river in Mid Lothian. Emergency services pronounced her dead at the scene at the Gore Glen Woodland Park near Gore Bridge. And Man City's rejected a £38.5 million bid for Rodri. Barcelona were pushing for his signature. 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

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If you look into the distance, there's a house upon the hill, guiding like a lighthouse. It's a place where you'll be safe to feel our grace, 'cause we've all made

Tom Walker, Fine to Leave a Light On. Just don't leave the tap running, otherwise you're in big trouble, right? This is B Radio getting you home for the weekend. One half of this year's most successful chart duo is Sam Fender and People Watching. 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
1: A first look has been released for the upcoming season of The Voice, which sees Kelly Rowland join as a coach. The Destiny's Child singer will replace country singer Leanne Rimes, who left the show after one season. Rowland will now join will.i.am, Sir Tom Jones, and last year's winning joint coaches Tom Fletcher and Danny Jones from McFly in the coaching lineup. Ariana Grande has told her London fans she cannot wait to see them soon ahead of her upcoming UK shows. The singer previously announced she will take a step back from the spotlight after she completes her 10-night residency at the O2, which will bring an end to her Eternal Sunshine tour. The show kicks off on August 15th and comes to an end on September 1st. And Jerry Halliwell Horner says she received the best birthday present ever as Meryl Streep sang to her for her 54th birthday. The Spice Girls star joined the cast of Only Murders in the Building for its sixth season, which is set in London. The singer shared a video of a co-star, Meryl Streep, giving her a hug and singing her own rendition of Happy Birthday.
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1: And a big story for all you animal lovers, because a company has launched an AI collar that claims it can translate your pet's barks with around 95% accuracy. 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

Miley Cyrus, Midnight Sky, Be Radio, Chris Marks here for Reading. Solar eclipse, first one in 30 years next week. Be visible about 7 o'clock in the evening. Best place to see it is in Spain if you're heading that way next week. Otherwise, we just hope for the best. Right, here's Harry Styles, American Girls. 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

A serial sex attacker who was left free to kill due to a string of police and court blunders could spend the rest of his life behind bars. 40-year-old Simon Levy was found guilty of murdering two women and the rape of a third. Wes Streeting says he's absolutely sickened by reports of sexual abuse of female recruits at a military training college in Harrogate. The Defence Secretary's faced calls for a public inquiry. England footballer Ivan Toney has been charged over an assault at a nightclub in London last December, and Man City has rejected a £38.5 million bid from Barcelona for Rodri.

Bizarre Income, going to get USB Radio getting a home for the weekend. Not quite sure what to make of this, but Britalica is a Britney Spears metal tribute band. They're live tonight at Sub 89 in Reading. More details online. Right, George Ezra, Green Green Grass, We Wish. It's all scorched earth outside at the moment. B Radio, home for the weekend.

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Brought to us by our own material, Love Rugby Radio. Chris Marks here for Reading Sports News. Coming up, turns out Vinny Jr. was using Arsenal to get a better deal out of Real Madrid. He's just signed a new six-year deal. We've got sports news coming up. It's the first round of the League Cup this weekend. Latest on the way after the Wanteds, who, if you're quick, you can catch in Kent tonight. They're playing in Canterbury alongside JLS and Pixie Lott. Here's Glad You Came at B Radio.

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1: With 0 degrees Reading. 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
2: Mickey van der Ven is reported to be signing a new long-term deal with Tottenham. The Dutch international has been linked with a move away from Spurs after the club narrowly escaped relegation last season. James Trafford says he can't wait to start the next chapter of his career at Leeds United. The England international has become the Ellen Road side's record signing after moving from Manchester City and has been speaking to the club's official social media channels.
3: A few of the lads I've spoken to already say the team grew, the spirit is incredible, it's really, really good, and when you've got that belief, togetherness, it's going to take you a long way.
2: The League Cup continues this evening and Wolves play their first competitive game since relegation from the Premier League. They are at home to Port Vale while there's an old championship tie as Wrexham travel to Middlesbrough. League One sides Wickham and Stevenage also go head-to-head. And McLaren boss Andrea Stella is pleased Nando Norris and Oscar Piastri have remained a harmonious pairing in the wake of last season's title scrap. Norris ultimately triumphed over his teammate in a season-long battle.

Once You Know Stardust is one half of Daft Punk. It kind of all makes sense. Music Sounds Better with you. Weekend Anthems coming up non-stop tonight. Soundtrack to your Friday. And Mark and Phil back with their best bits tomorrow morning. Right, this is Be Radio. Chris Buckshire from Reading. Just say play Be Radio to your Amazon smart speaker. Tina Knowles says, expect new Destiny's Child stuff soon. It's Beyonce. This ain't tech.

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0: Taylor Swift's Fate of Ophelia and Jesse J, who's going to be live at Newbury Racecourse Party in the Paddock next Saturday night. Tickets at newburyracecourse.co.uk. Right, B Radio getting you home for the weekend. Showbiz news after Jamelia. 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
1: A first look has been released for the upcoming season of The Voice, which sees Kelly Rowland join as a coach. The Destiny's Child singer will replace country singer Leanne Rimes, who left the show after one season. Rowland will now join will.i.am, Sir Tom Jones, and last year's winning joint coaches Tom Fletcher and Danny Jones from McFly in the coaching lineup. Ariana Grande has told her London fans she cannot wait to see them soon ahead of her upcoming UK shows. The singer previously announced she will take a step back from the spotlight after she completes her 10-night residency at the O2, which will bring an end to her Eternal Sunshine tour. The show kicks off on August 15th and comes to an end on September 1st. And Jerry Halliwell Horner says she received the best birthday present ever as Meryl Streep sang to her for her 54th birthday. Spice Girls star joined the cast of Only Murders in the Building for its sixth season, which is set in London. The singer shared a video of a co-star, Meryl Streep, giving her a hug and singing her own rendition of Happy Birthday.
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Damon Ray and Sportscast, B Radio, Chris Bucks here from Reading. We're on the way home for the weekend. 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Sat in the garden, Saturday and Sunday. It's going to be barbecue weather, highs in the mid-20s. Right, travel news after this from Stevie V.

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1: A serial sex attacker who was left free to kill due to a string of police and court blunders could spend the rest of his life behind bars. 40-year-old Simon Levy was found guilty of murdering two women and the rape of a third. Wes Streeting says he's absolutely sickened by reports of sexual abuse of female recruits at a military training college in Harrogate. The Defence Secretary's faced calls for a public inquiry. England footballer Ivan Toney has been charged over an assault at a nightclub in London last December, and Man City has rejected a £38.5 million bid from Barcelona for Rodri.
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0: endless speculation about her weight is apparently what's driven her off social media and away from the public eye after she's finished the current tour. There's Ariana Grande at B Radio. Hey, That Made You Love Me. Gina Rum Festival in the Great Hall at the University is all day tomorrow. We are not responsible for a nasty Sunday hangover. Right, Lost Frequencies, B Radio.
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Abby's feeling smug because he made Obama's summer playlist. Noah Kahan, Slick Season, SB Radio, Chris Bakshi from Reading. It's round one of the League Cup tomorrow. Reading away to Bromley, kickoff at 3 o'clock. We've got sports news coming up after this song that once soundtracked the Premiership on Sky. Tiny Temper, Written in the Stars, SB Radio. Oh!

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1: Mickey van der Ven is reported to be signing a new long-term deal with Tottenham. The Dutch international has been linked with a move away from Spurs after the club narrowly escaped relegation last season. James Trafford says he can't wait to start the next chapter of his career at Leeds United. The England international has become the Ellen Road side's record signing after moving from Manchester City and has been speaking to the club's official social media channels.
2: A few of the lads I've spoken to already say the team group spirit is incredible. It's really, really good, and when you've got that belief, togetherness, it's going to take you a long way.
1: The League Cup continues this evening and Wolves play their first competitive game since relegation from the Premier League. They are at home to Port Vale, while there's an old championship tie as Wrexham travel to Middlesbrough. League One sides Wickham and Stevenage also go head-to-head. And McLaren boss Andrea Stella is pleased Lando Norris and Oscar Piastri have remained a harmonious pairing in the wake of last season's title scrap. Norris ultimately triumphed over his teammate in a season-long battle.
0: Getting you home with the hits.

Bobby Brown to play that game. Speed Radio, Chris Bucks here from Reading. Weekend Anthems coming up. You can catch up with Mark and Phil's Best Bits tomorrow morning as well. They're off on their summer holidays at the moment, so it's the Best Bits for now. Right, Calvin Harrison, Ellie Goulding, his Free. Be Radio. 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
0: 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We've got breakfast ready. 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
8: Dry and sunny for most of England and Wales on Saturday with highs of 27 Celsius. Meanwhile, Northern Ireland and much of Scotland will be cloudy with some heavy rain and highs of 20.
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8: A serial sex attacker is facing life in prison for murdering two women and raping a third after being left free to kill amid a string of police and court blunders. 40-year-old Simon Levy was released on bail multiple times despite being charged with several serious sex attacks on the London Underground. Metropolitan Police Detective Chief Inspector is Neil John.
9: The evidence we presented proved a pattern of behaviour which was sexually motivated and exhibited a willingness to escalate violence for his own gratification. Although we are proud of the work that has gone into securing this verdict, we remain relentless in pursuing offenders who perpetrate violence against women and girls.
8: At least six members of staff at a Thailand school have been shot dead by a 14-year-old student. Officials say the boy then turned the gun on himself. England striker Ivan Toney has been charged over an assault at a Soho nightclub. Police say the incident reportedly happened at the central London venue last December. And in cricket, Andrew Flintoff stepped down as head coach of England Lions. The former England captain's heading down under to coach Aussie side Sydney Thunder. From Radio News Hub, I'm Phil Towers.
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5: Dry and sunny for most of England and Wales on Saturday with highs of 27 Celsius. Meanwhile, Northern Ireland and much of Scotland will be cloudy with some heavy rain and highs of 20.
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5: A prolific sexual predator has been found guilty of murdering two women and violently raping a third despite a string of missed chances to stop him. 40-year-old Simon Levy now faces life behind bars, while the police and courts released him on bail a number of times following assaults on public transport in London. Metropolitan Police Detective Chief Inspector Neil John.
6: Simon Levy is a dangerous and predatory offender. His crimes were calculated, cruel and deeply disturbing. Throughout the trial, he has shown complete disregard for the victims and victim survivor, despite being fully aware of the lasting and devastating impact of his actions.
5: Wes Streeting has said he's absolutely sickened by reports of rape and sexual abuse of female recruits at a military training college. The Defence Secretary's faced calls for a public inquiry. A judge in the US has ruled Donald Trump can't carry on building a £400 million ballroom at the White House unless Congress approves. He ordered the building's East Wing be demolished. And Ariana Grande has scored her sixth consecutive UK number one album. That's the latest from Radio News Hub. I'm Phil Tower.
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